0: And that was Kenny Chesney staying put in spot number three with his song, Carry On. We've had Stella Lefty in number one for the past 4 weeks. We've also been hearing Russell Dickerson as last year's leader. However, there's a new leader from 1 year ago. We'll be right back.
1: Don't move, don't move. More of the Cross Canada Country Countdown coming up right after this.
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0: Welcome back to the show. It's been lovely having you with us today. I'm your host, Kate Ryan.
9: Number two.
0: Luke Combs recently made a big announcement. His My Kinda Saturday Night Tour will return in 2027.
12: The My Kinda Saturday Night Tour has just come to an end in 2026. Heard a lot of you guys, you know, asking, why didn't you come to my city, or why didn't you do this, or why didn't you do that? So we're bringing it back for 27, My Kind of Saturday Night Tour. We've got some cards here. We had a blast this year. I had a blast. So we're running it back.
0: So far, the only Canadian dates are May 29th in Edmonton and June 5th in Vancouver. Though one has to think more dates probably are coming. Fingers crossed. Keeping a firm grip on that second spot, this is Luke Combs with Be By You.

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0: country.
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2: Miners poured into BC after gold was discovered along the Fraser and Thompson River in 1858. They found their way to Williams Creek in the Cariboo, with all goods brought in by horses and mules. As time went on, a wagon road was built to easily transport more supplies. Barkerville became the largest city north of San Francisco and west of Chicago at its peak. Today, Barkerville serves as a tourist town where visitors get a glimpse of the past life. 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
3: 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It's not a polar bear, but rather a subspecies of the black bear. It stands at the edge of the falls with one quick strike. It pulls a salmon from the rushing current. The Kermode Bear is one of Canada's most iconic symbols. 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

0: I'm William Prince, and I'm proud to be a part of A Day to Listen in partnership with the Gord Downie and Chani Wenjack Fund. 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
2: 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The region is named after the species of reindeer. One legend tells a more fascinating story. 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

And Tim's comment afterwards, pinch me moment for sure. What a night that was. Drop down two spots this week. This is Tim Hicks with The Pilot. We are

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1: Song number 26, John Party, Boots Off. Coming up on the countdown, someone decided to add a little extra entertainment to a Dan and Shay concert from roughly about 1,000 feet in the air. We'll have that story and our 25th song when we return.
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12: 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That's a lot of sockeye salmon. When you think about it, that's many times more fish than the Caribou has people and house pets put together.
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1: Recently, Dan and Shay kicked off their young tour in Noblesville, Indiana. And the show had a little more excitement than expected. A man in a paraglider flew at low altitude over the outdoor amphitheater during the concert. And he started dropping small plastic toys with tiny parachutes attached into the crowd below. Police tracked him down after he left the venue, and they arrested him on a charge of dropping objects from an aircraft in flight. His bench trial is scheduled for January. Dan and Shay, who had nothing to do with the stunt, kept the show going. Rising up two spots this week to number 25, this is Dan and Shay. Say so.

0: going back to 2023. That was our then song from Co Wetzel and Ella Langley. That's Why We Fight. Coming up, one minute he's there, the next minute he's not. And now he's back again. Luke Combs' latest has climbed back into the top 30. It's on the way when we return.
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0: Hello and welcome back. Luke Combs has two appearances on the countdown this week, starting with our number 23 song, Rethink Some Things. And Luke tells us the story behind this song.
14: The idea for me in my mind was, when we wrote this, was it was like a guy that was getting out of a relationship who can't seem to get all the way out. It's funny, you know, because I've played it for some people and they're like, was this song about like cheating or whatever? And I was like, you know, I never considered that. I can see how people may think that, but my idea when we wrote it was actually a guy who basically wants to get out of this relationship and can't seem to.
0: Back in the countdown again this week, this is Luke Combs with song number 23, Rethink Some Things.
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0: making a lively jump up one spot to number 16. That is Cameron Whitcomb, Kingdom of Fear. Coming up, Ella Langley spots a sign in the crowd during a show in West Virginia. And she does something that she's never, ever done before. We will have that story when we return.
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0: And that was Luke Bryan, our one to watch with Country and She Knows It. 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
8: Miners poured into BC after gold was discovered along the Fraser and Thompson River in 1858. They found their way to Williams Creek in the Cariboo, with all goods brought in by horses and mules. As time went on, a wagon road was built to easily transport more supplies. Barkerville became the largest city north of San Francisco and west of Chicago at its peak. Today, Barkerville serves as a tourist town where visitors get a glimpse of the past life. Discover the Cariboo.
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9: This week, we feature Taylor Ray from Alberta. She found her love in the basement of her family's home. Taylor Ray and her father would boot up the karaoke machine to sing and dance for friends and family. And since then, she's wanted nothing more than to perform. After sharing that dream with her parents, she found support and was able to practice her skills in many different singing competitions. After completing the Music Business Management course at Capilano University, Taylor Ray was ready for her biggest show so far, the Boots and Hearts Emerging Artist Showcase. Since then, her star has been on the rise, and her latest song brings a change. Before this, her music was all about vulnerability. But now she sings about the feeling you get when you simply don't care anymore. Taylor Ray said that this song is an anthem for the days you want to stop pretending you've got it all together, for when you let your inner chaos take the wheel and stop apologizing for imperfection. Brought to you by MadeAndPlayedInCanada.ca, this is Taylor Ray with Messy.

0: And that was song number 6, Dallas Smith, Good Time Goes. Coming up in the next hour, we've got Ella Langley, oh, more Morgan Wallen, and Kenny Chesney.
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0: And that was Kenny Chesney staying put in spot number three with his song, Carry On. We've had Stella Lefty in number one for the past 4 weeks. We've also been hearing Russell Dickerson as last year's leader. However, there's a new leader from 1 year ago. We'll be right back.
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10: Miners poured into BC after gold was discovered along the Fraser and Thompson River in 1858. They found their way to Williams Creek in the Cariboo, with all goods brought in by horses and mules. As time went on, a wagon road was built to easily transport more supplies. Barkerville became the largest city north of San Francisco and west of Chicago at its peak. Today, Barkerville serves as a tourist town where visitors get a glimpse of the past life. Discover the Cariboo.
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0: Welcome back to the show. It's been lovely having you with us today. I'm your host, Kate Ryan.
1: Number two.
0: Luke Combs recently made a big announcement. His My Kind of Saturday Night Tour will return in 2027.
11: The My Kind of Saturday Night Tour has just come to an end in 2026. Heard a lot of you guys, you know, asking, well, why didn't you come to my city, or why didn't you do this, or why didn't you do that? So we're bringing it back for 27, My Kind of Saturday Night Tour. We've got some cards here. We had a blast this year. I had a blast. So we're running it back.
0: So far, the only Canadian dates are May 29th in Edmonton and June 5th in Vancouver. Though one has to think more dates probably are coming. Fingers crossed. Keeping a firm grip on that second spot, this is Luke Combs with Be By You.
12: Got a

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8: Miners poured into BC after gold was discovered along the Fraser and Thompson River in 1858. They found their way to Williams Creek in the Cariboo, with all goods brought in by horses and mules. As time went on, a wagon road was built to easily transport more supplies. Barkerville became the largest city north of San Francisco and west of Chicago at its peak. Today, Barkerville serves as a tourist town where visitors get a glimpse of the past life. Discover the Cariboo.
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2: 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This mine worker could not keep quiet about the botched hunting trip and jokingly named Judge Cox Caribou.
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1: Good morning, I'm Chris Adams, and here's your Caribou News. The candidates running in the upcoming municipal election in Quesnel will be in the spotlight tomorrow night. The Quesnel and District Chamber of Commerce is hosting an all-candidates forum at the College of New Caledonia. Council candidates will be on the hot seat from 6 until 7:30. There are 18 people running for 6 available seats on council. The mayoral candidates will be answering questions from 7:40 until 9. Brian Waters, Coralie Oaks, and Ron Paul will all be on the ballot for mayor. The Williams Lake Chamber is hosting an all-candidates forum as well. That will take place on Monday, October 5th in the Gibraltar Room starting at 5. A Quesnel student is among the recipients of a 2026 forestry scholarship from the BC Council of Forest Industries. Amy Osler, a natural resources and forest technology student at the College of New Caledonia, will receive $2,000 towards post-secondary studies in BC. COFI's annual scholarship program has been going since 2007. They're designed to support students entering professional, technical, and skilled trades careers connected to forestry. The federal conservatives are detailing an emergency fuel relief plan. Along with production and distribution proposals, their policy plan would eliminate all tax on diesel sales until at least Canada Day and remove all diesel production taxes by permanently scrapping the federal industrial carbon tax and the clean fuel standard. Leader Pierre Poilievre says that the plan would save Canadians money today and fuel the country in the future, adding the current diesel price crisis will create shortages of everything and expose Canada's over-reliance on U.S. refineries. He says the plan would remove all taxes on the vital fuel and spark a massive buildup of diesel refining, storage, and transportation to boost Canada's domestic supply. In sports, in the WIJHL, the 100-Mile House Wranglers home opener on Friday night, the Spokane Braves defeated the Wranglers 4-1. The Wranglers' Sunday game in Enderby was postponed. The Quesnel River Rush of the BCHC had two games this weekend. Saturday at the West Fraser Center, they defeated Nelson 5-4. And Sunday, they took on the Kamloops Storm, losing 8-5. The Williams Lake Mustangs defeated Nelson 3-1 Friday night. And Saturday, they beat Summerland a whopping 8-1. In the WHL, it was the Vancouver Giants over the Prince George Cougars on Sunday in Langley, 4-2. And Saturday, it was the Thunderbirds over the Cougars, 8-0 in Kent, Washington. In the CFL, with four games left in the regular season, the BC Lions are in second place in the West Division. The 8-6 Lions, who have won 7 of their 8 games, visit the Toronto Argonauts on Saturday. BC is coming off a 31-24 victory over Saskatchewan. In Major League Baseball, it's the Toronto Blue Jays over the Cincinnati Reds 5-1. The Blue Jays finished their season with a 79-83 record and last in the American League East. The playoffs begin with four games on Tuesday, Philadelphia at Atlanta and Chicago at San Diego. In the National League, it'll be the White Sox at Houston and Boston at the New York Yankees. The first round is a best of three. For these stories and more, and to sign up for news alerts, go to MyCaribouNow.com.
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5: Good morning. Your weather for the Caribou today. We are sitting around 8 degrees right now in Quesnel. Little light showers to start the day. At least that's what I saw on my way into work. 7 degrees right now in Williams Lake. Our daytime high today looking like 13 in Quesnel, 14 for Williams Lake. Then we'll drop down to about 5 degrees overnight tonight. Rain is the forecast for today. When it's not raining, it'll be cloudy. And that is just how it's going to go today. Looking at tomorrow, the showers could stick around a little bit into Tuesday. Daytime high looking like 14 degrees or so. And then we should start seeing some sun again as we move into Wednesday. Daytime high for Wednesday, about 13 degrees.
0: 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That's why we're working hard to play great music every hour. Caribou Country.

0: Davis, What My World Spins Around, right here on Caribou Country. Good morning, 6:11 on your Monday morning. And as we head into the spooky season, Halloween, and we're also dealing with bears, I got to tell you, somebody down in Squamish came up with an interesting way to combine the two. We'll talk about it coming up next. First, we got Luke Bryan, Kick Up the Dust on Caribou Country.
1: Kick the dust up.

0: It's Luke Combs, Beer Never Broke My Heart, right here on Caribou Country. Good morning. It is just about 6:18 on your Monday. And we've been talking a lot about bear season, right? Being bear aware, all that sort of thing. Some guy down on the coast, down in Squamish, came up with a very inventive way to keep bears away from his garbage bins outside of his house. If you've been to Canadian Tire lately, you've probably seen, you know, their Halloween display. They've got lots of these motion-activated Halloween decorations, right? Like zombies and that sort of thing, where if you walk too close to them, they move and they yell at you and all that sort of thing. This guy put one of those by his garbage bins. So he's got like three garbage bins in a row and just this animatronic zombie behind one of them. And the bear walks up and tries to go into bin number one, and the zombie's like, ah! And the bear freaks out and walks away. So very clever, very inventive way to keep the bears away from his garbage for now. But that's the thing, is that bears get used to things that happen too often. That's why they say, oh, don't use bear bangers too often. Otherwise, bears will get used to the sound and it won't scare them off anymore. So I feel like it's only a matter of time before this animatronic zombie gets what's coming.
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0: 6:21 on your Monday morning. We are expecting it to be a little rainy today. Rainy, cloudy, all that sort of thing. 13, your daytime high in Quesnel. 14 in Williams Lake. We got JoJo Mason, Let Me Down Easy on Caribou Country.

0: good day to leave right here on Caribou Country. Good morning. It is 6:41 on your Monday morning, and we're going to talk about bears again for a different reason, because Bear 122, also known as the Boss out in Banff, he's like a legendary grizzly bear. He's getting to the end of his life. He's in his late 20s. Which is very old for a grizzly bear. The life expectancy is like 20 to 25. Anyways, Banff National Park, they have a contingency plan to euthanize the boss if he becomes an issue. Because as he gets older, it's possible that he could become a little bit more unpredictable, a little bit more dangerous. So they've got this plan in their back pocket to take him out if they need to. Here's the problem. This is like the bear version of Rasputin. He's almost 30 years old. He's been hit by a train twice, and he's still alive. You're telling me you think you could take out a bear who was hit by a train? I guarantee you try and take him out, you think, ah, he's done. You turn to walk away. He's getting back up. He's also, I think, related to like 70% of the bears living around Banff. He's got a hefty lineage that will seek revenge. Just throwing that out there.
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0: Just about 6:45 on your Monday morning. It's going to be a rainy one today. 13 is your daytime high in Quesnel, 14 in Williams Lake. And we're looking at rain, clouds, rain. That's the forecast. Here's the Washboard Union. I run on country right here on Caribou Country.

0: Sugar Land. It happens right here on Caribou Country. Good morning to you. 6:51 on your Monday morning. And me and the fam, we went to the River Rush game yesterday against Kamloops. Didn't pan out the way we would have hoped. The River Rush wound up losing, I think 8-4 was the final score. But they did win their other two games this weekend. So hey, we're batting over 500 or whatever the baseball version is. I gotta say, I do not handle live sports well. I don't know what it is, but I have like an eagle eye for catching penalties that get missed, but only by the other team. If there's penalties that get missed on our side, oh, I'm blind. I'm like a horse. I got blinders up. I can't see nothing. But man, if you're on the other team and I see you do a little penalty action that doesn't get called, oh, I feel so hard done by. I want to get one of those megaphones, not like the electronic kind, but like, you know, just like the old carnival kind. It's just like a giant cone-shaped tube. And I just want to sit in the rafters and yell, holding the stick, every time I see that go unpunished. Because that's a penalty, right? I feel like I see that a lot. It never gets called.
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0: 6:54 on your Monday morning, heading off towards our 7 o'clock news. We got a new track from Ella Langley. That's right. She's riding high right now. This is her with Lovin' Life Again, right here on Caribou Country.

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1: Good morning, I'm Chris Adams, and here's your Caribou News. The candidates running in the upcoming municipal election in Quesnel will be in the spotlight tomorrow night. The Quesnel and District Chamber of Commerce is hosting an all-candidates forum at the College of New Caledonia. Council candidates will be on the hot seat from 6 until 7.

0: 7:30, there are 18 people running for 6 available seats on council. The mayoral candidates will be answering questions from 7:40 until 9. Brian Waters, Coralie Oaks, and Ron Paul will all be on the ballot for mayor. The Williams Lake Chamber is hosting an all-candidates forum as well. That will take place on Monday, October 5th, in the Gibraltar Room, starting at 5. A Quesnel student is among the recipients of a 2026 forestry scholarship from the BC Council of Forest Industries. Amy Osler, a natural resources and forest technology student at the College of New Caledonia, will receive $2,000 towards post-secondary studies in BC. COFI's annual scholarship program has been going since 2007. They're designed to support students entering professional, technical, and skilled trades careers connected to forestry. The federal conservatives are detailing an emergency fuel relief plan. Along with production and distribution proposals, their policy plan would eliminate all tax on diesel sales until at least Canada Day and remove all diesel production taxes by permanently scrapping the federal industrial carbon tax and the clean fuel standard. Leader Pierre Poilievre says that the plan would save Canadians money today and fuel the country in the future, adding the current diesel price crisis will create shortages of everything and expose Canada's over-reliance on U.S. refineries. He says the plan would remove all taxes on the vital fuel and spark a massive buildup of diesel refining, storage, and transportation to boost Canada's domestic supply. In sports, in the WIJHL, the 100 Mile House Wrangler home opener on Friday night, the Spokane Braves defeated the Wranglers 4-1. The Wranglers' Sunday game in Enderby was postponed. The Quesnel River Rush of the BCHC had two games this weekend. Saturday at the West Fraser Center, they defeated Nelson 5-4. And Sunday, they took on the Kamloops Storm, losing 8-5. The Williams Lake Mustangs defeated Nelson 3-1 Friday night. And Saturday, they beat Summerland a whopping 8-1. In the WHL, it was the Vancouver Giants over the Prince George Cougars on Sunday in Langley, 4-2. And Saturday, it was the Thunderbirds over the Cougars, 8-0 in Kent, Washington. In the CFL, with four games left in the regular season, the BC Lions are in second place in the West Division. The 8-6 Lions, who have won 7 of their 8 games, visit the Toronto Argonauts on Saturday. BC is coming off a 31-24 victory over Saskatchewan. In Major League Baseball, it's the Toronto Blue Jays over the Cincinnati Reds 5-1. The Blue Jays finished their season with a 79-83 record and last in the American League East. The playoffs begin with four games on Tuesday, Philadelphia at Atlanta and Chicago at San Diego. In the National League, it'll be the White Sox at Houston and Boston at the New York Yankees. The first round is a best of three. For these stories and more, and to sign up for news alerts, go to MyCaribouNow.com.
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3: Good morning. Your weather for the Caribou today. It's not raining right now in Quesnel, but it will be again at some point. We're sitting around 8 degrees right now in Quesnel, 7 degrees in Williams Lake. We've got rain in the forecast for today. Our daytime high for Quesnel looking like 13 degrees, 14 for Williams Lake. Then we'll drop back down to about 5 overnight tonight. Rain in the forecast for today, potentially some rain in the forecast for tomorrow as we get back up to about 13, 14 degrees. And then we should have a dry Wednesday, 13 degrees and sunny. That is the forecast for Wednesday.
4: 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Another hour of today's best country, Caribou Country.

It's Cameron Whitcomb with Quitter right here on Caribou Country. Good morning to you. Well, there is a teacher out in the Kootenays who's in some trouble for something they did on a field trip. It's like the number one thing you can't do on a field trip, leave a kid behind. It's really frowned upon. We'll talk about the situation coming up next. First, we got Jelly Roll, his latest, Hands Up.

0: It's Carrie Underwood, Jesus Take the Wheel, right here on Caribou Country. Good morning to you. It is 7:18 on your Monday morning. And yes, I've stumbled upon this story about a teacher out in the Kootenays who got in a lot of trouble for something that happened at the end of the last school year. So I guess it was just a few months ago, June of 2026. You know, it's the end of the school year. You're running out of things to teach the kids. You're like, hey, unprompted field trip. We're going to go to the park down the street. So he gets his kids, goes down to the park down the street. This is a class of like, I think it's a 6-7 split. And they go to the park and they're there for like half an hour. And he's like, all right, it's time to go back to school. And he leaves a kid behind. How is that possible? Well, he didn't do a head count. You have to do a head count. That's the whole thing. I've led summer camps before. I know anytime you're going anywhere, you line them kids up and you just count them off. Up, up, up, up, up, up, up. You make sure you got them all, because that's the one thing you can't do is you can't leave a kid behind. Parents get real upset about that.
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0: 7:21 on your Monday morning. We are expecting showers today. Our daytime high, 13 or so in Quesnel, 14 in Williams Lake, and we are expecting some rain today. So make sure you're prepared. Don't get caught unawares. Oh no, I'm rhyming again. We're heading off towards our 7:30 news, and we're going to take the Hillbilly Highway, courtesy of the Roadhammers on Caribou Country.

0: Long time gone right here on Caribou Country. Good morning to you. Just about 7:41 on your Monday. I got a little embarrassed last night at the River Rush game. So here's what happened. You know, I'm watching the game. My wife and daughter, they'd gone off to use the washroom or something like that. So it's just me. And I'm sitting there. I'm watching the game. I'm dialed in, right? And one of the River Rush players, you know, they're down by the River Rush net. And River Rush player kind of gives it away in front of the net. And I just out of nowhere heard myself go, "Don't do that." And I'm like, "Oh, man, it's fine to be in the game, but like, why is my surprise voice so high?" Right? Like, this is my regular talk. "Don't do that." I could have said it like that. But no, I was like, "Don't do that." Like, I was scared. Fortunately, there was no one really in my immediate area. Like, there was nobody sitting around me. So hopefully nobody heard me do that. Cause I felt a little sheepish. Felt my cheeks get a little hot after that one.
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0: 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We are expecting clouds and rain today. That is your forecast. Right now, we got the latest from James Barker Band, After Dark, on Caribou Country.
7: If you see me in the morning, I tell you it's important to understand I'm just a little sick.

0: It's Joe Nichols, Give Me That Girl, right here on Caribou Country. Good morning to you. It is just about 7:50 on your Monday morning. And one thing I did this weekend that was definitely a highlight was my daughter and I went to the movies. We went and saw Forgotten Island on Saturday, the matinee. And I got to say, this movie is way better than the box office numbers are showing. You know, it's not doing like Spider-Man numbers. I don't think it made a crazy amount of money in its opening weekend, but it is so good. It's so funny. I had so many good laughs in the theaters. I think it's probably ideal for kids a little bit older than my daughter. Like, my daughter's almost 7 and she really enjoyed the movie, but I feel like some of the jokes went over her head. If you've got a kid who's like, you know, like 10, 11, 12, I feel like that's kind of the sweet spot for this movie, or if, like me, you're just young at heart and you like a good laugh, I would say Tuesday night, movie night. You know, Wednesday is a day off. It's Truth and Reconciliation Day, so don't have to get to bed early to go to school. Maybe Tuesday night, movie night, go see Forgotten Island.
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0: 7:53 on your Monday morning. That means it's time to head off towards our 8 o'clock news. We're going to make that journey with Lindsay L. Criminal, right here on Caribou Country.

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1: Good morning, I'm Chris Adams, and here's your Caribou News. The candidates running in the upcoming municipal election in Quesnel will be in the spotlight tomorrow night. The Quesnel and District Chamber of Commerce is hosting an all-candidates forum at the College of New Caledonia. Council candidates will be on the hot seat from 6 until 7:30. There are 18 people running for 6 available seats on council. The mayoral candidates will be answering questions from 7:40 until 9. Brian Waters, Coralie Oakes, and Ron Paul will all be on the ballot for mayor. The Williams Lake Chamber is hosting an all-candidates forum as well. That will take place on Monday, October 5th in the Gibraltar Room starting at 5. A Quesnel student is among the recipients of a 2026 forestry scholarship from the BC Council of Forest Industries. Amy Osler, a natural resources and forest technology student at the College of New Caledonia, will receive $2,000 towards post-secondary studies in BC. COFI's annual scholarship program has been going since 2007. They're designed to support students entering professional, technical, and skilled trades careers connected to forestry. The federal conservatives are detailing an emergency fuel relief plan. Along with production and distribution proposals, their policy plan would eliminate all tax on diesel sales until at least Canada Day and remove all diesel production taxes by permanently scrapping the federal industrial carbon tax and the clean fuel standard. Leader Pierre Poilievre says that the plan would save Canadians money today and fuel the country in the future, adding the current diesel price crisis will create shortages of everything and expose Canada's over-reliance on U.S. refineries. He says the plan would remove all taxes on the vital fuel and

0: spark a massive buildup of diesel refining, storage, and transportation to boost Canada's domestic supply. In sports, in the WIJHL, the 100 Mile House Wranglers home opener on Friday night, the Spokane Braves defeated the Wranglers 4-1. The Wranglers' Sunday game in Enderby was postponed. The Quesnel River Rush of the BCHC had two games this weekend. Saturday at the West Fraser Center, they defeated Nelson 5-4. And Sunday, they took on the Kamloops Storm, losing 8-5. The Williams Lake Mustangs defeated Nelson 3-1 Friday night. And Saturday, they beat Summerland a whopping 8-1. In the WHL, it was the Vancouver Giants over the Prince George Cougars on Sunday in Langley, 4-2. And Saturday, it was the Thunderbirds over the Cougars, 8-0 in Kent, Washington. In the CFL, with four games left in the regular season, the BC Lions are in second place in the West Division. The 8-6 Lions, who have won seven of their eight games, visit the Toronto Argonauts on Saturday. BC is coming off a 31-24 victory over Saskatchewan. In Major League Baseball, it's the Toronto Blue Jays over the Cincinnati Reds 5-1. The Blue Jays finished their season with a 79-83 record and last in the American League East. The playoffs begin with four games on Tuesday, Philadelphia at Atlanta and Chicago at San Diego. In the National League, it'll be the White Sox at Houston and Boston at the New York Yankees. The first round is a best of three. For these stories and more, and to sign up for news alerts, go to MyCaribouNow.com.
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4: Good morning. Your weather for the Caribou today. We are sitting around 7 degrees right now in Quesnel and Williams Lake. We are expecting showers through the day today. Our daytime high, probably about 13 in Quesnel, 14 in Williams Lake. We'll drop down to about 5 or so overnight tonight. And yes, we are looking at showers off and on as we move through the day today. Looking at the forecast for tomorrow, probably be a little bit drier. We do still have a chance of showers for tomorrow. Daytime high, about 14, 15 degrees. And then we should have a dry Wednesday. That's fingers crossed.
5: The official soundtrack of The Mill, The Mill, and The Mill. Another hour of today's best country, Caribou Country.

Kenny Chesney, Carry On, right here on Caribou Country. Good morning. It is 8 at 11 on your Monday morning, and watch out for that rain today. We've also got some hockey in the forecast for this weekend, the Quesnel Kangaroos home opener this Saturday night. We'll talk all about it coming up next. First, it's George Canyon drinking thinking on Caribou Country.

0: It's Zach Top, I Never Lie, right here on Caribou Country. Good morning to you. It is 8:18 on your Monday morning. And yes, we've got some hockey in the forecast for this weekend. The Quesnel Kangaroos having their home opener against the Terrace River Kings this Saturday. Doors at 6:30, puck drops at 7:30. There's going to be some rodeo demos at 5 o'clock outside the West Fraser Center. So before the doors even open, because the Quesnel Kangaroos, they got a great partnership with the Quesnel Rodeo and with Circle S Western Wear. It's going to be bandanas and stuff for people to wave around, right? Little bandana power every time the Roos score. It's going to be a real good time. Burgers and hot dogs, live music. It's going to be a real to-do. The Quesnel Kangaroos really know how to kick off the season. So, yeah, see you there. Saturday night, October 3rd, doors at 6:30, puck drops at 7:30. Let's kick the season off the right way.
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2: 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They once trod the famous Caribou Road because camels have more than just humps. These strong animals were said to be perfect for carrying heavy amounts of freight long distances without needing regular water. In a bygone era when many parts of the world had their workhorses, the Caribou had camels.
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0: Just about 8:21 on your Monday morning. We are expecting showers today. It's looking cloudy right now. Our daytime high should be about 13 in Quesnel today, 14 in Williams Lake. We'll drop down to about 5 overnight tonight. Heading off to our 8:30 news with Thelma and James. Happy ever after you.

Yeah, we were never growing up or growing old, breaking up or letting go. Girl, just like rock and roll, where's it going?

0: It's Tucker Wetmore, 3-2-1, right here on Caribou Country. Good morning to you. This is bizarre. A player for the San Francisco 49ers received a fine, something like $14,000 or something like that. What happened was he scored a touchdown, and then in his, you know, little celebration, they usually do like a little dance or something, he pretended to drink a beverage, and the NFL fined him for pretending to drink a beer, for miming drinking a beer on the field. The NFL has an official beer sponsor. Like beer and NFL go hand in hand just as much as like country music and beer, right? It's like saying, imagine if I couldn't mention beer on air. Half of our songs are about beer. I wouldn't even be able to do my job. I'd be like, that was Luke Combs, blank never broke my heart.
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10: With 2.1 million fish that return on a four-year cycle, the Horsefly River Spawning Channel supports a massive sockeye run. 2.1 million fish. That's a lot of sockeye salmon. When you think about it, that's many times more fish than the Caribou has people and house pets put together.
0: 8:43 on your Monday morning. Clouds, that is the forecast for today, and rain while we're at it. Getting up to a daytime high about 13, 14 degrees today before we drop down to 5 degrees overnight tonight. Back into the tunes, we got Maren Morris, My Church, right here on Caribou Country.

0: It's Megan Maroney, 6 months later, right here on Caribou Country. Good morning to you. 8:49 and we're feeling fine. Welcome to Monday. I am lucky to have my wife for a number of reasons, but one that always sticks out in my mind is that she stops me from bringing more animals home. Like we got two dogs, two tiny little dogs. And when you got tiny dogs, you're like, I could get a couple more, right? Every time I'm on Facebook looking for stuff to talk about on the show, I'll see some post from some rescue group being like, we have a pair of small dogs that are bonded. Who has a home big enough for them? And I'm thinking, me, I could have two more small dogs. What a delight. But then I just remember my wife would not let that fly, right? So fortunately, you know, checks and balances and all that sort of thing. I as much as I love animals, I don't want my house turning into a petting zoo.
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0: It's 8:52 on your Monday morning. That means it's time for us to head off towards our 9 o'clock news. Watch out for those raindrops today. We are expecting rain throughout the day today as we hit a daytime high about 13 or 14 degrees. Heading off towards our 9 o'clock news, we're going to watch some airplanes with Gary Allen right here on Caribou Country.

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1: Good morning, I'm Chris Adams, and here's your Caribou News. The candidates running in the upcoming municipal election in Quesnel will be in the spotlight tomorrow night. The Quesnel and District Chamber of Commerce is hosting an all-candidates forum at the College of New Caledonia. Council candidates will be on the hot seat from 6 until 7:30. There are 18 people running for six available seats on council. The mayoral candidates will be answering questions from 7:40 until 9. Brian Waters, Coralie Oakes, and Ron Paul will all be on the ballot for mayor. The Williams Lake Chamber is hosting an all-candidates forum as well. That will take place on Monday, October 5th in the Gibraltar Room starting at 5. A Quesnel student is among the recipients of a 2026 forestry scholarship from the BC Council of Forest Industries. Amy Osler, a natural resources and forest technology student at the College of New Caledonia, will receive $2,000 towards post-secondary studies in BC. COFI's annual scholarship program has been going since 2007. They're designed to support students entering professional, technical, and skilled trades careers connected to forestry. The federal conservatives are detailing an emergency fuel relief plan. Along with production and distribution proposals, their policy plan would eliminate all tax on diesel sales until at least Canada Day and remove all diesel production taxes by permanently scrapping the federal industrial carbon tax and the clean fuel standard. Leader Pierre Poilievre says that the plan would save Canadians money today and fuel the country in the future, adding the current diesel price crisis will create shortages of everything and expose Canada's over-reliance on U.S. refineries. He says the plan would remove all taxes on the vital fuel and spark a massive buildup of diesel refining, storage, and transportation to boost Canada's domestic supply. In sports, in the WIJHL, the 100 Mile House Wranglers home opener on Friday night, the Spokane Braves defeated the Wranglers 4-1. The Wranglers' Sunday game in Enderby was postponed. The Quesnel River Rush of the BCHC had two games this weekend. Saturday at the West Fraser Center, they defeated Nelson 5-4. And Sunday, they took on the Kamloops Storm, losing 8-5. The Williams Lake Mustangs defeated Nelson 3-1 Friday night and

0: Saturday, they beat Summerland a whopping 8-1. In the WHL, it was the Vancouver Giants over the Prince George Cougars on Sunday in Langley, 4-2. And Saturday, it was the Thunderbirds over the Cougars, 8-0 in Kent, Washington. In the CFL, with four games left in the regular season, the BC Lions are in second place in the West Division. The 8-6 Lions, who have won 7 of their 8 games, visit the Toronto Argonauts on Saturday. BC is coming off a 31-24 victory over Saskatchewan. In Major League Baseball, it's the Toronto Blue Jays over the Cincinnati Reds 5-1. The Blue Jays finished their season with a 79-83 record and last in the American League East. The playoffs begin with four games on Tuesday, Philadelphia at Atlanta and Chicago at San Diego. In the National League, it'll be the White Sox at Houston and Boston at the New York Yankees. The first round is a best of 3. For these stories and more, and to sign up for news alerts, go to MyCaribouNow.com.
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3: Good morning. Your weather for the Caribou today. We are sitting around 9 degrees right now in Quesnel, 8 degrees in Williams Lake. Cloudy skies overhead, and we are expecting showers today. Our daytime high, 13 or 14 degrees. Rain continuing off and on throughout the day. We'll drop down to about 5 degrees overnight tonight.
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Dylan Scott, What He'll Never Have, right here on Caribou Country. Good morning to you. A guy in Squamish came up with an interesting way to keep bears away from his garbage, and it's getting a lot of attention. I'll tell you what he did coming up next. First, we got Jade Eagleson, Rodeo Queen, right here on Caribou Country.

0: Zach Brown Band, a little bit of chicken fried right here on Caribou Country. Good morning to you. You know, if you throw fried chicken in your garbage, you might have problems with the bears. And there's a guy down in Squamish who came up with a very interesting way to scare the bears away from his trash, and it involves Halloween decorations. I don't know if you've been into Canadian Tire lately, but they always have this, you know, wild over-the-top Halloween section where you got all these, like, motion-activated zombies and things like that. Things that move or yell when you get close to them. And that's what this guy did. He took one of these motion-activated zombie decorations, put it behind his garbage cans, and then a bear comes up to get into them. The zombie starts screaming and moving around, and the bear freaks out and runs away. And so on the surface, I'm like, yeah, way to go. What a great use for this decoration. But one thing I know about bears is they get used to things real fast. You ever been out? Like, they'll tell you not to use bear bangers too often because if bears get used to the sound, they don't work anymore. So we're still a ways away from Halloween. What are the chances that by the time Halloween rolls around, the bears are not fazed by this animatronic zombie anymore and maybe come looking for that candy?
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0: 9:20 on your Monday morning. We are expecting rain today. That is the forecast. 13, 14 degrees. That's your daytime high. Showers off and on as we move through the day today. Back into the tunes, we got High Valley, their latest, Fools, right here on Caribou Country.

0: Time is red after all the bars are closed right here on Caribou Country. Good morning to you. Me and the fam went and checked out the River Rush game yesterday against Kamloops. And I got to say, I have realized I might be too emotional to watch live sports. I'll tell you what happened coming up next. First, we got Gord Bamford and Terry Clark. I ain't drunk right here on Caribou Country.
1: Yeah, you left me, but you'll be coming back. I can tell.

0: what he didn't do.
1: Carly Pearce, what he didn't do, right here on Caribou Country. Good morning to you. Yes, me and the fam, we went and checked out the River Rush game yesterday, 5 p.m. puck drop. You know I'm there. Against Kamloops. They weren't able to win that one, but they did win the other two games of the weekend, so hats off to them. Now, I gotta say, I am very emotional when it comes to watching live sports. I am laser-focused on missed calls, but only when it's missed calls that the other team should be getting a penalty for. When it's our team, whatever, blinders up, don't care. But when it's the other team, man, I am laser-focused. I don't think they call holding the stick. That's a penalty, right? When you hold somebody else's stick, that's supposed to be a penalty. I saw it at least a half dozen times last night. I saw a Kamloops player fall down during a face-off and grab the River Rush player's skate and hoist it up in the air as he got up. That's you can hold the stick, you can hold the skate, completely scot-free. That's my advice to young hockey players. Just start grabbing things. Nobody's paying attention.
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1: 9:36 on your Monday morning. Rain, that is the forecast for today. Rain on and off throughout the day. 13 or 14, that's your daytime high, and then we'll drop back down to about 5 overnight tonight. Similar forecast for tomorrow, probably a bit on the drier side. We do still have a slight chance of showers for you Tuesday, though. Here's Aaron Pritchett, Hold My Beer, right here on Caribou Country.

smoking. 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

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Oh, thanks, man. I'm going to be out here dancing with your girlfriend.

It's Shaboozy with Cowgirl right here on Caribou Country. Good morning to you. Hey, before we say goodbye, we got to find out who won the $1,000 gift card to spend on some new tires from our friends at Tirecraft in Williams Lake. We've got that winning call coming up next. First, Sully Burroughs, Put It On Me right here on Caribou Country.

0: baby, bye-bye.
1: Joe D. Messina, bye-bye, right here on Caribou Country. Good morning to you. Well, I'm sure we've all been waiting to find out who is the big winner of the Tirecraft gift certificate, $1,000 to spend on a new set of tires. Well, Nick, who is covering the GOAT morning show this morning, he got to make the winning phone call just a few minutes ago.
2: Hello?
3: Hi, is this Leah?
2: Speaking?
3: Hi, it's Nick Iotropoulos calling from the GOAT. How are you?
2: Very good, thank you. How about you?
3: I'm doing well. Do you have any idea why I'm calling you right now?
2: I entered a contest to maybe get $1,000 towards some new tires.
3: Did you enter that contest?
2: I did so.
3: Well, you are our lucky winner. Congrats!
2: Woohoo! Nice.
1: Congrats to Leah Moulton on winning that $1,000 gift card to Tirecraft. That winning phone call went out this morning in Williams Lake from Mr. Nick Iotropoulos, who is filling in for Dale this week. You know what's so funny? That was the first 30 seconds of the phone call. He kept her on the phone for another 2.5 minutes. How much is there to talk about after you tell somebody they won?
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1: 9:52 on your Monday morning. It is time for me to get on out of here. Whatever you're doing with the rest of your Monday, I hope you have a good one, and we'll see you back here soon on Caribou Country. Yeah.

0: There's a classic from George Strait. Check yes or no here on Caribou Country. Good morning, everybody. How you doing? Welcome to the Midday Show here on Caribou Country. My name is Chris, as always. Here to get you through all the way through until 2 o'clock. Got some good things to tell you, got some strange things to tell you, and got some good music to play for you. So sit back, relax, and we will get through our Monday together.
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0: Blake Shelton, Stage Country or Die, trying here on Caribou Country. Checking on your weather for today. According to the fine folks at Environment Canada, things are, for the most part, cloudy, but seeing a lot of sun throughout the Caribou today as well. And you're looking at a high of 15 for today. Winds gusting to 60 at times throughout the Caribou for today. And there is a chance of showers going into this afternoon and evening. Highs of 15, lows of 5 overnight for tonight.
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0: Yes, Jackson Dean. Evans to Betsy here on Caribou Country. Chris here with you. Well, what can I tell you about? I always have some strange things, and today is no exception. Here's one for you. If you ever thought your soda needed a touch of cheese flavor, well, we got good news for you. Kraft Dinner has teamed up with Sully's Kraft Soda to create a limited edition cream soda with a hint of that cheesy flavor. I know. It's being billed as a sweet and savory mashup that lets fans enjoy their mac and cheese obsession outside the bowl. 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

0: There's Brent Peasley. There's a good caribou song. I'd like to check you for ticks. Anyway, let's see. What can I tell you? I can tell you about the weather, and that's going to be mainly cloudy, and it's getting cloudy down where I am now, too. You're looking at highs of 15 for today. Winds gusting to 60 at times today, and showers the afternoon and into the evening. Lows of 5 overnight for tonight.
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0: There's Dustin Lynch and Where It's At here on Caribou Country. Hi, guys. How you doing? Let's see. Well, I got one other thing I can tell you about here, which is kind of an odd one, but I'll take it. Now, according to this, this came from, where did this come from? I guess it was a survey that they did. Forget Grandma and Grandpa. Apparently, today's grandparents are too cool to be called those old-fashioned names. More and more, boomer grandparents are choosing creative nicknames like Gigi, Gaga, Mimi, Coco, Lolo, Poppy, Chief, and here's my favorite one, Grand Dude. That sounds like more be a Gen X thing. Oh, well, anyway. Extras say it's partially because today's grandparents are more active than ever, and many want a nickname that better matches their personality. And plenty of people still love the classics, but for some grandparents, being called Grandma feels a little too old school when they're still traveling, working, hitting the gym, and posting on social media. Grand Dude.
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is Kenny Chesney, Carry On here on Caribou Country, as we are going to do right into the afternoon. 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
5: 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Very long. 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That's long. 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

0: That's Eric Church, classic from him, drinking my hand here on Caribou Country. Well, looking still pretty gray around the Caribou, and rain is in the forecast. Looking at mainly cloudy skies, chance of showers as the day goes on here. Right into the evening with some wind gusting to 60 at times this afternoon. Highs of, it's not even saying that here. Oh, there it is. Highs of 14 and a low of 5 overnight. Going to get a little cooler tomorrow night, though. Tomorrow you're looking at much the same thing as today. Chance of showers, some wind, and highs of 13, lows of 2 for tomorrow night.
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0: There you go, a little big town on the pontoon here on Caribou Country. Chris here with you. How are you doing? Well, I got one more thing on my little list of odd things to pass along to you here. And this is kind of interesting. Plastic surgeons saying more men are getting facelifts these days than ever before. And in some cases, husbands are booking procedures before their wives. The goal isn't necessarily to look 25 again. Many men say they simply want their appearance to match how young and active they still feel. That's kind of interesting. Surgeons say the areas like your sagging neckline, jowls, and disappearing jawline harder to fix with Botox and fillers alone. So they're going under the knife. Huh, interesting.
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0: That's Sam Hunt and Country House here on Caribou Country. Well, who's having a birthday out there? Let's see. Hilary Duff is 39 today. Actress from Material Girls, Lizzie McGuire, younger, and of course, cheaper by the dozen. Yeah, I remember that one. Let's see, who else we've got here? Mandy Barnett, country music star, 51 years old today. Carrie Otis, 58 years old today. Actress from Wild Orchid. She was also a model. Who else we got here? Janine Garofalo is 62 today. Actress, comedian, writer, radio personality. And finally on the list for today, Ed Sullivan, born this day 1901, passed away at the age of 73 back in 1974. His knack for presenting acts just as they exploded into stardom, such as Elvis and the Beatles, made his show TV's most successful variety series. Nothing signified making it big more than an appearance on the Ed Sullivan Show. It was a really big show.
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0: Brooks and Dunn, Red Dirt Road here on Caribou Country. You're looking at mainly cloudy for tonight. Chance of showers this evening and after midnight. And then some real rain starting after midnight, according to this now. You're looking at a low of 5 overnight. Some winds gusting to 60. It is going to die down to about gusts of 40 later on, though. And for tomorrow, sun and cloud in the morning. A chance of showers in the afternoon. And once again, you got some wind gusting to 40 with a high of 13.
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0: The Old Red here on Caribou Country, and that's it, gang. We are wrapping things up on your midday show. Going to turn things over to Becky. She'll be along in a little while to get you through all the way to 6 o'clock. Have yourselves a great day. Have a great rest of your Monday. And we will talk to you tomorrow right back here for your midday show here on Caribou Country. Take care. Have a good one, guys.
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You're in Caribou Country.

hard hour to hour. That's why we're working hard to play great music every day.

You just heard Riley Green to start our afternoon off here on Caribou Country with Think As You Drunk. And afternoon to you. It's Becky here. It's about 2:09. I hope your weekend was spectacular. Mine was all kinds of fun, and I've got all kinds of fun coming up this afternoon just because it's Monday and we're going to need some of that in our lives. But before we get to that and a certain national day involving beer, Morgan Griffith is here first. It's Just Being Me.

0: It's a song that always reminds me of Summertime by Garth Brooks here on Caribou Country. It's called Two Pina Coladas, if you want to look that one up later. But hi, it's Becky out here with you. It's about 2:15. And speaking of things like pina coladas and other drinks, did you know that today, on a Monday of all days, it is a national day to drink beer? Apparently, that is the random assortment of things we are supposed to do today. And normally, yeah, okay, that sounds like a fun thing. It's very much part of Canadian culture, right? Beer. But my only problem is, why is this on a Monday? Like, traditionally, this is the day that everyone goes back to work, right? This feels like we should have a national day of drinking beer on, like, Labor Day, long weekend, you know, August long weekend, May 2-4. Sometime when you have the time off work, you know you're going to be sitting, you know, on a dock somewhere. Yeah, then absolutely. But on a Monday, randomly, in September, I can't get my head around that one. So for those of us who are working on a Monday, it sounds like this is going to be maybe an evening activity at most, you know, once you're done work. And yeah, you can put the kids to bed, pop that beer can open. Unless, of course, you have a really cool boss in a workplace who likes, you know, celebrating those national days.
1: I mean, I got something to say, you know.
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0: Time for a weather check-in with your 2020 weather break, and it is going to be a little bit of a cold, rainy day out here in the Caribou. They're calling for chances of rain all through this afternoon, and then as we go into our overnight low of about +5, and only a daytime high of about 14 or so right now, sitting in that 10 in Quesnel. Williams Lake, a lot of the same, maybe a bit more sunshine in the South Caribou, but only a daytime high, yeah, of about +9 right now. Hopefully gets a little bit warmer in the next few hours here, but we'll have to wait and see, I think. But, you know, even though there's no sunshine outside right now, we have got sunshine here on Caribou Country with a song, Sunshine's Free, from Tennille Towns, up next.

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Raptors High Valley. I be you be right here on Caribou Country. And it's Becky out here with you a little past 2:30, now 2:37. And, you know, I hope that weekend that we just had was spectacular for you. And I'm going to just, you know, send out a little bit of a reminder about something that happened to me over the weekend. And I'm going to keep saying this until we all get used to it. But wildlife is way more active than it has been all summer long. I had no less than 2 close encounters with a couple of deer out here in the Caribou over the weekend. Nothing like crazy, in case my mother is listening. But yeah, you know, just on the side of the road, did not expect them whatsoever. There was one big, huge group of them sitting under a couple apple trees as I was driving. It just, yeah, gave me that little bit of a heart attack out there. And yeah, most animals are out and about right now because they're trying to get nice and fat before the winter comes in. So just slow. And I know, you know, out here in the Caribou, we're fantastic drivers, right? We take it nice and slow anyway. However, the animals are not as good as driving as we are, and they keep forgetting this thing called the road and how they're only supposed to cross at crosswalks. So just, you know, yeah, keep that in the back of your mind as we're driving around and it gets colder and colder outside.

Canada, the only country where we'll argue about hockey, weather and road construction, and then politely hold the door for each other. Proudly Canadian. Caribou Strong, Caribou Country.

0: Becky Howder Production presents The Real Horoscope from the Psychic Sardine. Don't plan your day until you know what the fish is going to say.
1: Time for a little bit of humor in your life, and it is time to know exactly what your life is going to look like. This is, of course, courtesy of one of the wisest creatures on the planet who likes to study the stars, and they have plenty of time to do so because they are fish. In particular, my brother has a fish who is a little bit wiser than most. And today, after consulting the fish, turns out we're going to have a fantastic week out here in the Caribou. A little bit of rain in the forecast, which the fish says is good for renewing changes. If there is rain outside, it's a good time to set your life in order a little bit, as water apparently has a lot more energy into it, or that is according to the fish. But hey, if you feel like you're swimming in circles at some point in the week, don't worry. Apparently that is a good thing, or at least according to the fish world. And if you have, someone that is going to come and annoy you this week too, the advice for the week is just simply swim away based on all the rain that we're going to have this week. So if someone annoys you, swim away from that. If you have a little bit more of a time to set your life in order, swim towards that. That is the advice for the week.
0: This has been The Real Horoscope. All attempts to follow what the fish says should be done with caution, as fish are known to give terrible advice.
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0: 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This is Caribou Country News.
1: I'm George Henderson. Charges could be laid in connection with an accident that closed Highway 97 south of Williams Lake. Staff Sergeant Brad McKinnon, detachment commander with the Williams Lake RCMP, confirms that an active criminal investigation is underway, as impairment is believed to have been a factor in the crash. McKinnon says Central Caribou Search and Rescue and BC Ambulance were also called out to an accident at around 6:30 on Friday night at Mission Road near 150 Mile. He says the collision involved an SUV and a pickup. McKinnon says, fortunately, no one was seriously hurt. The highway was closed until around 11. Nazco First Nation opened up phase one of a brand new cultural site at Stump Lake on Sunday. Chief Leah Stump and Councillor Tony Perry took part in a ribbon cutting for the Chuntesnii Cultural Site. Chief Stump says it has deep meaning because the history behind it is connected to the land and the name.
2: Our ancestors used to camp at the creek there, and that's where they would fish and get all of their fish ready for the winter as they travel to their next spot. It's going to be able to provide us the opportunity to work with the youth on the area, with the elders, reconnecting with the stories.
1: Stump says it allows them to teach on the land again. Phase one included the new arbor, a pit house, a kitchen and wash house, a cabin, and work is also underway on a sweat lodge. Interpretive trails are also being developed around Stump Lake. Don Leroy, the executive director with Nazco First Nation, says phase one was all about the cultural component of the site, while phase two will be about accommodation, including three more cabins, campsites, RV sites, a fire pit, and some docks in the water so people can swim and enjoy the lake. To politics now, BC Conservative interim leader Lauren Dirksen outlined his party's energy strategy as the provincial election campaign enters week two. Dirksen says a Conservative government would double liquefied. Dirksen says a Conservative government would double liquefied natural gas production by 2032 and triple it by 2035.
3: We will deliver this by cutting red tape. Faster permitting, faster approvals.
1: Premier David Eby was in Prince Rupert this morning where he pledged to double critical metals and mineral exports in the next 5 years. NBC Green leader Emily Lowen was in Saanich today and said the Greens plan to achieve universal free childcare coverage by 2031. Quesnel residents will have an opportunity to meet their municipal election candidates this week. An all-candidates forum will take place tomorrow night at the College of New Caledonia. Council candidates will be on the hot seat from 6 until 7:30, and then the mayoral candidates will be answering questions from 7:40 until 9. It will be a crowded ballot for council, as no less than 18 names will appear on it. Just 6 people will be elected. The race for mayor in Quesnel is between incumbent Ron Paul, former MLA Coralie Oakes, and Brian Waters. There will be an all-candidates forum in Williams Lake next week, and that will take place on Monday, October 5th, in the Gibraltar Room. Both events were organized by the local Chamber of Commerce. In sports, in the NFL tonight to wrap up Week 3, it's the Philadelphia Eagles visiting the Chicago Bears. The Eagles are 2-0 on the year, while the Bears are 1-1. The NHL season will get underway tomorrow night. The Vancouver Canucks will open the season in Edmonton. Montreal will battle Toronto in another all-Canadian matchup. Caribou weather for this afternoon, clouds and

0: chance of showers. Also windy, up to 60 kilometer per hour gusts. High of 14 in Quesnel and Williams Lake, 13 in 100 Mile House. And then for tonight, showers in the Quesnel area with some wind, and overnight low of 5 for Williams Lake and 100 Mile House tonight. Clouds, a chance of showers and some wind this evening, and then rain overnight, a low of 5 in Williams Lake, 6 in 100 Mile. 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

You're listening to Caribou Country, your Monday afternoon with Cody Johnson's song The Fall just played right here. And I hope it's been a great afternoon so far. My name's Becky. I'm here to take you through that afternoon, make it as much better as I can. And we're going to get started in a few more minutes here with the topic about things that you should be buying at a hockey rink. And here's a hint. I don't think it should involve a whole bunch of sweetened sugar on your grilled cheese, but we'll get into that and add a bit of humor in there after for the Chris Buck Band.

0: The new song there from Taylor Swift here on Caribou Country. It's called I Knew It, I Knew You. And hey, it's Becky out here with you right now. It's about, 3:19 on a Monday, which is great because of this past weekend we had so many different hockey games out here in the Caribou. So hopefully you had a chance to take a few of those in before the Monday started. But if you did go to a hockey game, what did you buy at the, you know, the cafeteria, the canteen that was there? So I bet you it had nothing to do with grilled cheese and like an unearthly amount of sugar. But apparently, as we're gearing up into the hockey season, if you go out to go see a New York Islanders game in person at their arena there, they are doing this new thing called a Nerds Gummy Cluster Brie Grilled Cheese Sandwich. That was a direct quote. That's the actual name of it. They are somehow putting like sour gummy treats and Nerds in between the cheese, like a couple slices of like sourdough, and they're selling that, which I feel like is just an immediate no. Like, I love both those things individually, but putting that together, unless their entire thing is that they're just trying to hype the fans up on a sugar rush and a cheese rush, yeah, okay, maybe then I would see that. But I'm a firm believer that the best thing in any hockey rink for you to buy is just a poutine. And I don't know, it seems to be working up here north of the border. You go to any hockey rink, quite literally across the country, and there'll be poutine, there'll be some beer, and there'll be some very interactive fans. So far the poutine thing's working for us, but I don't know, the sugar rush might be a close second.
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0: Let's take a check-in on the weather outside through 2020 weather break. And it is a little bit of a gray, rainy day out here in the Caribou, calling for rain all throughout the day today and into this evening with our overnight low of about +5. Right now, not too terribly warm outside. It's about 11 in Quesnel. It's all the way up to 10 in Williams Lake. Potentially a little bit of sunshine in the South Caribou, but for those of us further north, yeah, rain and gray skies for today. But you know what? We've got some music here to make the gray day outside a bit better on Caribou Country. I'm thinking of Owen Riley up next. This one's called Moonshines. Enjoy.

0: Well, my favorite song's from Cameron Whitcomb right here on Caribou Country. It's Kingdom of Fear. It's a new song from him. And, you know, has some good energy, which I want to keep going on this very gray day out here in the Caribou. So let's do some comedy. I got your country comedy moment coming up next. It's a little bit of how if your partner asks you to help out with the household, maybe a bit of a way around it. But, hey, take the advice with just a grain of salt. No guarantees if the partner actually likes this method or not.
1: It's time for a laugh with country comedy.
2: How can I help you? And my wife crying, she says, can you just take care of your child for one day? Can you do one day without me so that I can go and be a woman? One day, I can do one day. I'm a man, people. I stepped it up. I did. I called my mom. I said, Mom, you better get over here, man. I'm scared. I'm Mexican. My mom showed up with her own mop and her own mop bucket. That woman was mopping with one arm. She had the baby in the other. The washer and dryer were both going at the same time. I've never seen anything like that at my house. I didn't even know they could work together like that. We're dealing with a professional. Before my wife got home, I told my mom, you gotta go, Mom. My wife got there, people, the house smelled like fabuloso. Food was on the table, the clothes were folded real nice on the bed. My kid was asleep. I looked at my wife and I said, that's how you do it. She goes, you called your mom? I go, yeah, that's how you do it. And if you two got along, maybe she'd come over more often.
1: Caribou Country.
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1: From the rodeo grounds to the backwoods trails, if it's happening in the Caribou, it's happening right here. Caribou Country.

0: Listening to Caribou Country for your Monday afternoon with Tyler Hubbard's song Park. And hi, my name's Becky. It's getting close to 4 o'clock now. It's about 3:53, so just enough time to ask you a very important question about what you call your grandparents. Like, do you just call them grandma, grandpa, nana, maybe papa? Turns out that is not really the most common thing that's happening anymore. Apparently, there's a trend going around where I suppose it is something to do with nobody wants to feel super old. So the names are changing for grandparents. Like, you know, you have that one friend who calls, her grandma like Gigi or something like that, that you just, you know, takes you a minute to figure out who they're talking about. I saw online that one of the best trending names for a grandparent right now is like Grand Dude. Grand Dude. Doesn't make sense in my brain whatsoever. Although, to be fair, I grew up with like my grandma and grandpa, my oma and opa, and I always thought, hey, you know, if you earn the right to be called a grandparent, that's a pretty big deal. You probably don't want to change that up too much. But you know what? If it does make you feel a little bit more on the ancient side and grand dude works, yeah, sure. I guess technically then you've also earned the right to be called whatever you want. If you survived your kids growing up, you got to survive the grandkids somehow.
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1: I'm George Henderson. Charges could be laid in connection with an accident that closed Highway 97 south of Williams Lake. Staff Sergeant Brad McKinnon, detachment commander with the Williams Lake RCMP, confirms that an active criminal investigation is underway as impairment is believed to have been a factor in the crash. McKinnon says Central Caribou Search and Rescue and BC Ambulance were also called out to an accident at around 6:30 on Friday night at Mission Road near 150 Mile. He says the collision involved an SUV and a pickup. McKinnon says, fortunately, no one was serious.

The new song there from Tim and the Glory Boys on Caribou Country. It's called If I Go Missing. And it's Becky out here with you now at about 4:12. We've got your good news story of the day coming up in just a few more minutes. And if you've been a little bit sad about the news about Hockey Night in Canada not coming back, this is going to make you extra happy. It's on the good news side of it actually returning in a different format. But we'll get there after Ella Langley and Morgan Wallen.

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1: Well, you've been a little bit sad about the news about Hockey Night in Canada not technically coming back to the airwaves this year. You'll be incredibly happy to know they've officially announced the return of Hockey Night in Canada. It's going to be a little bit different format. It won't be the NHL, but they're going to be in partnership with the PWHL. That is the Professional Women's Hockey League. So far, most of those games have been on like YouTube or Prime. Had a lot of them last year, but now we officially have got 8 Saturday primetime games plus the weekend shows featuring, just the PWHL has different Olympians coming on here. They're still working on the format a little bit, but I am all kinds of excited just for the fact Hockey Night in Canada is coming back. It is going to be, returning for its 90th season officially. And it was incredibly sad news when, they weren't able to renew that contract. But hey, if it comes back in however format it is, so long as there is hockey involved, I am one happy person.
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7: 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There's this one place that has 2.1 million fish.
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8: With 2.1 million fish that return on a four-year cycle, the Horsefly River Spawning Channel supports a massive sockeye run. 2.1 million fish. That's a lot of sockeye salmon. When you think about it, that's many times more fish than the Caribou has people and house pets put together.
1: Time to take a check-in with the weather with your 2020 weather break. And it has been a very gray, cloudy day outside of my window here in Quesnel. A little bit of rain off and on this afternoon. That is expected to continue into our overnight. We're going down to about +5 and not super warm at the moment either. It's about 11 in Quesnel right now. Williams Lake sitting in at 10. Tomorrow calling for a little bit of rain once again, but potentially some more sunshine out there. So that is all right. We will just have to soldier through the gray day today. But I've got Jelly Roll up next on our playlist here at Caribou Country to help a little bit with that. This is his new song, Hands Up.

0: What if?
1: A team up here on Caribou Country produced that song called What If. That was from Kane Brown and Lauren Alania. And hey, my name's Becky. It's about 4:36 now. And have you ever had that really awkward social conversation before? Let's say, for example, you're walking into like a Starbucks. You go up to the counter and someone is just, you know, probably a young person kind of staring at you for a bit. And you feel like you have to talk first. Like, you ever had that? The other day, I had it over the weekend, you know, kind of the awkward, like, that I couldn't tell if she noticed me sort of thing. And I was a little bit curious if that was like a me problem or, you know, a her problem. So I was just kind of looking online here. And it turns out, as far as like small talk conversation goes, it's actually the younger people. Gen Z is apparently the most chatty out of all of them, which was interesting. Usually the perception's the other way around, right? But no, this survey was saying that, yeah, Gen Z is the generation most likely to make small talk simply every single day. That's something, fairly crazy, at 58% of people in the survey. Now, that's compared with 53% of millennials and only 37% of those in Gen X and 31% of boomers, which was interesting because, yeah, usually it's, you think older people maybe talk a bit more. No, turns out young people do. They just are a bit more selective as to when they do the small talk. So kind of interesting to find out. And does it really help the social situation of awkward conversation? Not really, but at least I know the person will talk back to me eventually.
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0: There is Jason Benoit with All Wanna Party right here on Caribou Country. And Becky out here with you right now. We have got the news coming there at the top of the hour, another 10 minutes or so. So before we get there, there's enough time for me to ask you a question about your hairstyle and the Caribou weather. Now, it's been a bit rainy and cool, right? Like, that's, yes, that is a fall thing out here. But I find every time I go out of the house this time of year, my nice curls go from, like, the princess style to a witch who lives under a log in the middle of the forest. So if there is anyone who has any kind of curly hair and knows how to actually maintain it when it starts raining outside, let me know, because I know it is possible. I've seen a few people walking down the, you know, Reed Street here in Quesnel, and it is pouring rain, and their hair still looks fabulous. Like, doesn't matter if it's short or long hair. Yeah, at a certain point, apparently there is a way to fix it. And yeah, mine just keeps going fluffier and fluffier. So yeah, if you ever see someone just walking down Reed Street and they look like that witch who's crawled out from underneath a log in the back fort for a bit, just be nice and go, yeah, okay, you're just having a hair day. Because yes, curly hair does that every now and then. But if you have advice, help a girl out.
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